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7: Moose weather.
8: Showers on and off overnight tonight. The risk of a thunderstorm this evening as well. We're expected to see around 10 to 15 millimeters of rain in total. The low 17. Tomorrow, cloudy. A slight chance of showers in the morning. The high 21. And for Thursday, sunny. The high 24.
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4: Moose weather.
5: Showers on and off overnight tonight. The risk of a thunderstorm this evening as well. We're expected to see around 10 to 15 millimeters of rain in total. The low 17. Tomorrow, cloudy. A slight chance of showers in the morning. The high 21. And for Thursday, sunny. The high 24.
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8: Showers on and off overnight tonight. The risk of a thunderstorm this evening as well. We're expected to see around 10 to 15 millimeters of rain in total, the low 17. Tomorrow, cloudy, a slight chance of showers in the morning, the high 21. And for Thursday, sunny, the high 24.
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4: Showers on and off overnight tonight. The risk of a thunderstorm this evening as well. We're expected to see around 10 to 15 millimeters of rain in total, the low 17. Tomorrow, cloudy, a slight chance of showers in the morning, the high 21. And for Thursday, sunny, the high 24.
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9: Showers on and off overnight tonight. The risk of a thunderstorm this evening as well. We're expected to see around 10 to 15 millimeters of rain in total, the low 17. Tomorrow, cloudy, a slight chance of showers in the morning, the high 21. And for Thursday, sunny, the high 24.
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4: Showers on and off overnight tonight. The risk of a thunderstorm this evening as well. We're expected to see around 10 to 15 millimeters of rain in total. The low 17. Tomorrow, cloudy. A slight chance of showers in the morning. The high 21. And for Thursday, sunny. The high 24.
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8: Showers on and off overnight tonight. The risk of a thunderstorm this evening as well. We're expected to see around 10 to 15 millimeters of rain in total. The low 17. Tomorrow, cloudy. A slight chance of showers in the morning. The high 21. And for Thursday, sunny. The high 24.
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3: Showers on and off overnight tonight. The risk of a thunderstorm this evening as well. We're expected to see around 10 to 15 millimeters of rain in total, the low 17. Tomorrow, cloudy, a slight chance of showers in the morning, the high 21. And for Thursday, sunny, the high 24.
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4: Moose weather.
5: Cloudy skies today, a slight chance of showers this morning. The high 21 for tonight, cloudy periods with a slight chance of showers, the low 11. Tomorrow, sunny, the high 24. And on Friday, sunny, the high 26.
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1: Moose weather.
2: Cloudy skies today, a slight chance of showers this morning. The high 21 for tonight, cloudy periods with a slight chance of showers, the low 11. Tomorrow, sunny, the high 24. And on Friday, sunny, the high 26.
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8: Moose weather.
9: Cloudy skies today. A slight chance of showers this morning. The high 21 for tonight. Cloudy periods with a slight chance of showers. The low 11. Tomorrow sunny. The high 24. And on Friday sunny. The high 26.
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2: Cloudy skies today. A slight chance of showers this morning. The high 21 for tonight. Cloudy periods with a slight chance of showers. The low 11. Tomorrow sunny. The high 24. And on Friday sunny. The high 26.
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0: Cloudy skies today. A slight chance of showers this morning. The high 21 for tonight. Cloudy periods with a slight chance of showers. The low 11. Tomorrow, sunny. The high 24. And on Friday, sunny. The high 26.
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0: Cloudy skies today. A slight chance of showers this morning. The high 21 for tonight. Cloudy periods with a slight chance of showers. The low 11. Tomorrow, sunny. The high 24. And on Friday, sunny. The high 26.
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1: Moose weather.
2: Cloudy skies today. A slight chance of showers this morning. The high 21 for tonight. Cloudy periods with a slight chance of showers. The low 11. Tomorrow sunny. The high 24. And on Friday sunny. The high 26.
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3: Cloudy skies today, a slight chance of showers this morning, the high 21 for tonight, cloudy periods with a slight chance of showers, the low 11. Tomorrow, sunny, the high 24, and on Friday, sunny, the high 26.
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4: Cloudy skies today, a slight chance of showers this morning. The high 21 for tonight, cloudy periods with a slight chance of showers. The low 11. Tomorrow, sunny, the high 24. And on Friday, sunny, the high 26.
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5: Moose weather.
6: Cloudy skies today, a slight chance of showers this morning. The high 21 for tonight, cloudy periods with a slight chance of showers, the low 11. Tomorrow, sunny, the high 24. And on Friday, sunny, the high 26.
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0: Moose weather.
2: Cloudy skies today. A slight chance of showers this morning. The high 21 for tonight. Cloudy periods with a slight chance of showers. The low 11. Tomorrow sunny. The high 24. And on Friday sunny. The high 26.
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2: Weather. Cloudy skies today, a slight chance of showers this morning, the high 21 for tonight. Cloudy periods with a slight chance of showers, the low 11. Tomorrow sunny, the high 24, and on Friday sunny, the high 26.
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1: Good morning, I'm Casey Kenny. A 30-year-old Maitland man faces charges after a collision on an eastbound Highway 401 off-ramp in Brockville involving a commercial delivery truck. Leeds County OPP say the collision involving the truck that was transporting food happened on the off-ramp at North Augusta Road on Wednesday, March 18th. Police say a towing company attended the scene and removed the cargo prior to taking the delivery truck off the highway. Afterwards, police say they started an investigation into allegations that the contents of the delivery truck were not returned to its lawful owner. As a result of the investigation, the male from Maitland was charged with theft over $5,000 and fraud over $5,000, while John Campbell's towing company has been charged with fail to ensure workers comply with the Towing and Storage Safety and Enforcement Act and fail to permit reasonable access. The male has a court appearance scheduled for October. East Region OPP say joint enforcement initiatives highlight the strong partnerships between themselves, Canada Border Services Agency, and the Ministry of Transportation. As part of Operation Safe Driver Week, the three partners conducted a three-day commercial motor vehicle enforcement initiative at the Lansdowne Port of Entry from July 14th to the 16th. They say commercial motor vehicles entering Canada through the Lansdowne Crossing were inspected by OPP and MTO officers after being cleared by CBSA officers. Police say 293 commercial motor vehicles were inspected, resulting in the detection of 23 out-of-service defects, 4 unsafe vehicles towed, and 44 provincial offense notices being issued for a variety of safety-related violations. They add that the initiatives ensure commercial vehicles operating on Ontario roadways are safe, properly maintained, and compliant with applicable legislation. And Augusta Fire Rescue is replacing an aging diesel generator at one of its stations with a new propane power generator. It's expected the existing generator will be removed and the new one installed on Monday. Officials say the replacements at Fire Station 2 on Mill Street North through a grant from the Ontario government. They say they've worked closely with representatives from the North Augusta Recreation Committee to plan the project and minimize disruptions to programs and activities that take place around the station. Over the next couple of weeks, construction's expected around the fire station. Fire officials say there will be no impact to response. However, there may be some temporary impacts to parking and access near the station while the work is underway. The department says upgrades will ensure the station has dependable emergency power, allowing them to continue serving the community during emergencies. Be the first to know. Sign up and get news alerts delivered directly to your inbox at mykempvillenow.com.
2: Moose weather. In North Grenville, scattered showers and strong winds this morning. Sunny this afternoon. High of 19 expected today. Clear this evening and a few clouds overnight. A low of 11. And sunny skies expected for Thursday. The high 25.
0: And now, another hour of the biggest music.

It was 1 year ago today we said goodbye to the Prince of Darkness. So in honor of Ozzy, this morning Moose FM is kicking off every hour with an Ozzy classic. So here is Ozzy with Mr. Crowley on Moose FM.

Happy hump day, and thanks for waking up with Moose Mornings. That was Lizzo's About Damn Time on 97.5 Moose FM. Weather-wise, we're looking at some sun, some clouds, and some strong winds over 50 kilometers an hour today. High reaching 19 right now. We're at 17. I'm Peter T, and one of my favorite signs that summer has officially arrived is seeing those roadside signs that simply say, sweet corn. That's all they need to say. They could put it on a piece of plywood with a Sharpie, and suddenly people will be pulling over. And I don't know about you, but I had my first local corn of the season the other day, and I think that's when summer really begins. Forget the calendar, forget the weather. The first bite of fresh Ontario sweet corn, that is summer. And Ontario grows millions of dozen ears of sweet corn every year. And unlike field corn that's used for livestock and other products, sweet corn is picked specifically to be eaten fresh. And here's why timing matters. Once an ear is picked, the natural sugars, they immediately begin converting into starch. That's why fresh picked corn tastes noticeably sweeter than corn that's been sitting around for a couple of days. It also explains why people line up at local farm stands. Many growers pick it early in the morning and have it on the stand just a few hours later. And there's something about peeling back those husks and finding that perfect ear underneath. It's incredibly satisfying. So my question for you today is, have you had your first local corn yet? And does it feel like summer officially starts when you do? Give me a call, 613-258-0467, or email ptenson@moosefm.com. 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

0: Sun, clouds, and strong winds over 50 kilometers an hour today. High of 19. Right now, it's 17. How is the Bare Naked Ladies? It's all been done on 97.5 Moose FM. Thanks for listening to Moose Mornings. I'm Peter T. And we're talking sweet corn. And here's something I didn't realize until just a couple of years ago. Corn has a bit of a countdown clock. The moment it's picked, it starts changing. The sugars that make it sweet begin turning into starch, and that's why corn eaten on the same day it was picked tastes so much sweeter than corn that's been sitting in the fridge for a couple of days. Now, research has found that at room temperature, sweet corn can lose a lot of its sweetness within just 24 hours. Refrigerating slows that process, but if you really want that farm fresh taste, the sooner you cook it, the better. That's why so many people stop at roadside stands on the way home from work. It isn't just supporting local farmers, it's also getting corn at its absolute peak. Of course, around my house, fresh corn doesn't sit around very long anyway. The biggest challenge isn't keeping it fresh, it's convincing everyone not to start eating it before dinner.
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1: Moose weather.
0: In North Grenville, scattered showers and strong winds this morning. Sunny this afternoon. High of 19 expected today. Clear this evening and a few clouds overnight. A low of 11. And sunny skies expected for Thursday. The high 25.
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1: Good morning, I'm Casey Kenny. A 30-year-old Maitland man faces charges after a collision on an eastbound Highway 401 off-ramp in Brockville involving a commercial delivery truck. Leeds County OPP say the collision involving the truck that was transporting food happened on the off-ramp at North Augusta Road on Wednesday, March 18th. Police say a towing company attended the scene and removed the cargo prior to taking the delivery truck off the highway. Afterwards, police say they started an investigation into allegations that the contents of the delivery truck were not returned to its lawful owner. As a result of the investigation, the mail from Maitland was charged with theft over $5,000 and fraud over $5,000, while John Campbell's towing company has been charged with fail to ensure workers comply with the Towing and Storage Safety and Enforcement Act and fail to permit reasonable access. The mail has a court appearance scheduled for October. East Region OPP say joint enforcement initiatives highlight the strong partnerships between themselves, Canada Border Services Agency, and the Ministry of Transportation. As part of Operation Safe Driver Week, the three partners conducted a three-day commercial motor vehicle enforcement initiative at the Lansdowne Port of Entry from July 14th to the 16th. They say commercial motor vehicles entering Canada through the Lansdowne crossing were inspected by OPP and MTO officers after being cleared by CBSA officers. Police say 293 commercial motor vehicles were inspected, resulting in the detection of 23 out-of-service defects, 4 unsafe vehicles towed, and 44 provincial offense notices being issued for a variety of safety-related violations. They add that the initiatives ensure commercial vehicles operating on Ontario roadways are safe, properly maintained, and compliant with applicable legislation. And Augusta Fire Rescue's replacing an aging diesel generator at one of its stations with a new propane power generator. It's expected the existing generator will be removed and the new one installed on Monday. Officials say the replacements at Fire Station 2 on Mill Street North through a grant from the Ontario government. They say they've worked closely with representatives from the North Augusta Recreation Committee to plan the project and minimize disruptions to programs and activities that take place around the station. Over the next couple of weeks, construction's expected around the fire station. Fire officials say there will be no impact to response. However, there may be some temporary impacts to parking and access near the station while the work is underway. The department says upgrades will ensure the station has dependable emergency power, allowing them to continue serving the community during emergencies. Be the first to know. Sign up and get news alerts delivered directly to your inbox at mykempvillenow.com.
2: Weather. In North Grenville, scattered showers and strong winds this morning. Sunny this afternoon. High of 19 expected today. Clear this evening and a few clouds overnight. A low of 11. And sunny skies expected for Thursday. The high 25.
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0: Kim Mitchell's Patio Lanterns. Happy Wednesday. We're playing the biggest variety here on 97.5 Moose FM. 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Could also see some clouds, maybe a few scattered showers this morning, as well as strong winds over 50 kilometers an hour. High of 19 expected today. Right now, we're at 17. I'm Peter T. And have you been dreaming about heading to Boots and Hearts this summer? Well, I got a chance to make that happen for you. 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One lucky winner is going to receive a pair of general admission weekend passes along with tent camping at one of Canada's biggest music festivals. We're talking the Chicks, Rascal Flatts, happening August 7th through the 9th and entering super easy. 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

0: Soaking Up the Sun with Sheryl Crow on 97.5 Moose FM. Sun, clouds, and strong winds over 50 kilometers an hour today. High of 19 expected. Right now it's 17. Thanks for listening to Moose Mornings. I'm Peter T. And if you are looking for a classic country fair experience this summer, you may want to circle August 7th through 9th on your calendar, because that's when the Merrickville Fair is going to be happening, and it looks like it's packed from start to finish. And what's kind of neat is it's got a little bit of everything. If you're into the agricultural side of things, there are beef, dairy, sheep, and horse shows happening throughout the weekend, along with sheep shearing demonstrations and blacksmith demos as well. Now, if you're bringing the kids along, there won't be any shortage of things for them to do. Going to be a kids zone running all 3 days, plus a petting zoo, touch a truck event, laser tag, splash party, pedal tractor pull, and even a kids cornhole tournament. And one of the highlights on Saturday is the Great Canadian Lumberjack Show. Saturday's also going to feature a horse pull, antique tractor pull, dog show, and community showcase. And then Sunday brings even more family-friendly activities, including maple-themed displays, armored duels from the St. Lawrence Sword Fighters Guild, and more livestock competitions before the fair wraps up. For all the details and the times, make sure you follow Merrickville Wolford on social media. The Moose.
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3: Moose weather.
0: In North Grenville, scattered showers and strong winds this morning. Sunny this afternoon. High of 19 expected today. Clear this evening and a few clouds overnight. A low of 11. And sunny skies expected for Thursday. The high 25.
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1: Good morning, I'm Casey Kenny. A 30-year-old Maitland man faces charges after a collision on an eastbound Highway 401 off-ramp in Brockville involving a commercial delivery truck. Leeds County OPP say the collision involving the truck that was transporting food happened on the off-ramp at North Augusta Road on Wednesday, March 18th. Police say a towing company attended the scene and removed the cargo prior to taking the delivery truck off the highway. Afterwards, police say they started an investigation into allegations that the contents of the delivery truck were not returned to its lawful owner. As a result of the investigation, the mail from Maitland was charged with theft over $5,000 and fraud over $5,000, while John Campbell's towing company has been charged with fail to ensure workers comply with the Towing and Storage Safety and Enforcement Act and fail to permit reasonable access. The mail has a court appearance scheduled for October. East Region OPP say joint enforcement initiatives highlight the strong partnerships between themselves, Canada Border Services Agency, and the Ministry of Transportation. As part of Operation Safe Driver Week, the three partners conducted a three-day commercial motor vehicle enforcement initiative at the Lansdowne Port of Entry from July 14th to the 16th. They say commercial motor vehicles entering Canada through the Lansdowne Crossing were inspected by OPP and MTO officers after being cleared by CBSA officers. Police say 293 commercial motor vehicles were inspected, resulting in the detection of 23 out-of-service defects, 4 unsafe vehicles towed, and 44 provincial offense notices being issued for a variety of safety-related violations. They add that the initiatives ensure commercial vehicles operating on Ontario roadways are safe, properly maintained, and compliant with applicable legislation. And Augusta Fire Rescue is replacing an aging diesel generator at one of its stations with a new propane power generator. It's expected the existing generator will be removed and the new one installed on Monday. Officials say the replacements at Fire Station 2 on Mill Street North through a grant from the Ontario government. They say they've worked closely with representatives from the North Augusta Recreation Committee to plan the project and minimize disruptions to programs and activities that take place around the station. Over the next couple of weeks, construction's expected around the fire station. Fire officials say there will be no impact to response. However, there may be some temporary impacts to parking and access near the station while the work is underway. The department says upgrades will ensure the station has dependable emergency power, allowing them to continue serving the community during emergencies. Be the first to know. Sign up and get news alerts delivered directly to your inbox at mykempvillenow.com.
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4: Moose weather. In North Grenville, scattered showers and strong winds this morning. Sunny this afternoon. High of 19 expected today. Clear this evening and a few clouds overnight. A low of 11. And sunny skies expected for Thursday. The high 25.
0: 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If you drop an apple, just call it organic redistribution. 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
4: It was 1 year ago today we said goodbye to the Prince of Darkness. So in honor of Ozzy this morning, Moose FM is kicking off every hour with an Ozzy classic. 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

0: Sure, parenting can be tough, but look at it this way. 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

Thanks for listening to Moose Mornings on 97.5 Moose FM. That was Kelly Clarkson behind these hazel eyes. Weather-wise, we've got sun, clouds, some strong winds today. Could see gusts over 50 kilometers an hour. High of 19 expected. 16 is where we're sitting right now. Hope you're having a wonderful day. I'm Peter T, and let's settle one of summer's biggest debates. How much butter belongs on an ear of corn? Personally, I think there is a very

fine line. You want enough butter to make every bite delicious, but not so much that half of it ends up dripping down your arm before you finish that first row. Now, butter has been the traditional topping for generations because its fat helps carry flavor, making sweet corn taste even richer. Some people melt it, others roll the corn right across the stick of butter like they're painting a fence, and then there's the people who butter every few bites. And let's not forget the napkin situation. Eating corn is one of the very few meals where everybody accepts that you're probably going to make a bit of a mess. It's kind of part of the experience. So the question for you today is, how much butter is too much butter on corn, and is there even such a thing? Give me a call, 613-258-0467, or email ptenson@moosefm.com. We're going to do the Bearcat now. Here's David Wilcox on Moose FM.

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0: I can't go for that. No can do. Hall & Oates kicking off your Wednesday on Moose Mornings. Sun, cloud, and strong winds over 50 kilometers an hour today. Could reach a high of 19. Right now we're at 16. Thanks for tuning in. Hope your day is a great one. I'm Peter T, and we've tackled butter. Now it's time for another backyard barbecue debate. Salt. Some people won't take a bite until they season the entire ear. Others say if the corn is fresh enough, it doesn't need anything except maybe a little butter. Sweet corn naturally contains sugars, minerals, and moisture that create a surprisingly complex flavor all on their own. And that's why fresh picked corn often tastes sweet enough without adding much at all. Now, salt, of course, enhances flavor, but if you ask 10 people, you'll probably get 12 different opinions. Some sprinkle it lightly, some coat every row. And then there's that one person who somehow manages to get more salt on the picnic table than on the cob of corn. I've also met people who use pepper, Parmesan cheese, even chili seasoning. Suddenly, your simple ear of corn has become a gourmet meal.
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In North Grenville, scattered showers and strong winds this morning. Sunny this afternoon. High of 19 expected today. Clear this evening and a few clouds overnight. A low of 11. And sunny skies expected for Thursday. The high 25. Ready for

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1: Good morning, I'm Casey Kenny. A 30-year-old Maitland man faces charges after a collision on an eastbound Highway 401 off-ramp in Brockville involving a commercial delivery truck. Leeds County OPP say the collision involving the truck that was transporting food happened on the off-ramp at North Augusta Road on Wednesday, March 18th. Police say a towing company attended the scene and removed the cargo prior to taking the delivery truck off the highway. Afterwards, police say they started an investigation into allegations that the contents of the delivery truck were not returned to its lawful owner. As a result of the investigation, the mail from Maitland was charged with theft over $5,000 and fraud over $5,000, while John Campbell's towing company has been charged with failed to ensure workers comply with the Towing and Storage Safety and Enforcement Act and failed to permit reasonable access. The mail has a court appearance scheduled for October. East Region OPP say joint enforcement initiatives highlight the strong partnerships between themselves, Canada Border Services Agency, and the Ministry of Transportation. As part of Operation Safe Driver Week, the three partners conducted a three-day commercial motor vehicle enforcement initiative at the Lansdowne Port of Entry from July 14th to the 16th. They say commercial motor vehicles entering Canada through the Lansdowne Crossing were inspected by OPP and MTO officers after being cleared by CBSA officers. Police say 293 commercial motor vehicles were inspected, resulting in the detection of 23 out-of-service defects, 4 unsafe vehicles towed, and 44 provincial offense notices being issued for a variety of safety-related violations. They add that the initiatives ensure commercial vehicles operating on Ontario roadways are safe, properly maintained, and compliant with applicable legislation. And Augusta Fire Rescue's replacing an aging diesel generator at one of its stations with a new propane power generator. It's expected the existing generator will be removed and the new one installed on Monday. Officials say the replacements at Fire Station 2 on Mill Street North through a grant from the Ontario government. They say they've worked closely with representatives from the North Augusta Recreation Committee to plan the project and minimize disruptions to programs and activities that take place around the station. Over the next couple of weeks, construction's expected around the fire station. Fire officials say there will be no impact to response. However, there may be some temporary impacts to parking and access near the station while the work is underway. The department says upgrades will ensure the station has dependable emergency power, allowing them to continue serving the community during emergencies. Be the first to know. Sign up and get news alerts delivered directly to your inbox at mykempvillenow.com.
2: Weather. In North Grenville, scattered showers and strong winds this morning. Sunny this afternoon. High of 19 expected today. Clear this evening and a few clouds overnight. A low of 11. And sunny skies expected for Thursday. The high 25.
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0: The Weeknd, Cry For Me on the station playing the biggest variety. Sun, clouds, and strong winds over 50 kilometers an hour today. High of 19. 16 is what the thermometer says right now. Thanks for tuning in to Moose Mornings. I'm Peter T. And as the Royal Canadian Legion celebrates 100 years of service, we're highlighting legions. And today we are spotlighting the Spencerville Legion, Branch 604. The Legion is launching a new weekly darts night, and you don't have to be a seasoned player to take part, starting tonight and continuing every Wednesday from 7 until 9, and it's open to everyone. Whether you've been throwing darts for years or you've never stepped up to the line before, you're welcome to join in. The entry fee is just $5. There's going to be prizes up for grabs throughout the evening, and one fun twist is the quarter pot for whoever scores under 27, which means even if you're not exactly a dart-throwing superstar, you still got a chance to walk away a winner. That is today's Legion Spotlight, recognizing the Spencerville Legion, Branch 604, in this centennial year. 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

0: Clouds and strong winds over 50 kilometers an hour today. High of 19, 16 is where we're sitting right now with Harlequin and Superstitious Feeling on Moose Mornings. Hope you're having a great day. I'm Peter T. and we are celebrating 100 years of the Royal Canadian Legion in 2026. And each weekday we're shining a light on a local Legion. And today the spotlight is on the Morrisburg Legion Branch 48. And when most people think about the Poppy campaign, they think of the poppy they wear each November. But there's an online shop called poppystore.ca where you can find a wide variety of products that support the work of the Legion. 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
0: In North Grenville, scattered showers and strong winds this morning. Sunny this afternoon. High of 19 expected today. Clear this evening and a few clouds overnight. A low of 11. And sunny skies expected for Thursday. The high 25.
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1: Good morning, I'm Casey Kenny. A 30-year-old Maitland man faces charges after a collision on an eastbound Highway 401 off-ramp in Brockville involving a commercial delivery truck. Leeds County OPP say the collision involving the truck that was transporting food happened on the off-ramp at North Augusta Road on Wednesday, March 18th. Police say a towing company attended the scene and removed the cargo prior to taking the delivery truck off the highway. Afterwards, police say they started an investigation into allegations that the contents of the delivery truck were not returned to its lawful owner. As a result of the investigation, the mail from Maitland was charged with theft over $5,000 and fraud over $5,000, while John Campbell's towing company has been charged with fail to ensure workers comply with the Towing and Storage Safety and Enforcement Act and fail to permit reasonable access. The mail has a court appearance scheduled for October. East Region OPP say joint enforcement initiatives highlight the strong partnerships between themselves, Canada Border Services Agency, and the Ministry of Transportation. As part of Operation Safe Driver Week, the three partners conducted a three-day commercial motor vehicle enforcement initiative at the Lansdowne Port of Entry from July 14th to the 16th. They say commercial motor vehicles entering Canada through the Lansdowne Crossing were inspected by OPP and MTO officers after being cleared by CBSA officers. Police say 293 commercial motor vehicles were inspected, resulting in the detection of 23 out-of-service defects, 4 unsafe vehicles towed, and 44 provincial offense notices being issued for a variety of safety-related violations. They add that the initiatives ensure commercial vehicles operating on Ontario roadways are safe, properly maintained, and compliant with applicable legislation. And Augusta Fire Rescue's replacing an aging diesel generator at one of its stations with a new propane power generator. It's expected the existing generator will be removed and the new one installed on Monday. Officials say the replacements at Fire Station 2 on Mill Street North through a grant from the Ontario government. They say they've worked closely with representatives from the North Augusta Recreation Committee to plan the project and minimize disruptions to programs and activities that take place around the station. Over the next couple of weeks, construction's expected around the fire station. Fire officials say there will be no impact to response. However, there may be some temporary impacts to parking and access near the station while the work is underway. The department says upgrades will ensure the station has dependable emergency power, allowing them to continue serving the community during emergencies. Be the first to know. Sign up and get news alerts delivered directly to your inbox at mykempvillenow.com.
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5: Moose weather.
6: In North Grenville, scattered showers and strong winds this morning. Sunny this afternoon. High of 19 expected today. Clear this evening and a few clouds overnight. A low of 11. And sunny skies expected for Thursday. The high 25.
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6: It was 1 year ago today we said goodbye to the Prince of Darkness. So in honor of Ozzy this morning, Moose FM is kicking off every hour with an Ozzy classic. So here is Ozzy with Bark at the Moon on Moose FM.

0: Money for Nothing, Dire Straits on Moose FM. Weather-wise, today we're going to see a little mix of just about everything. Possible showers this morning, sun and cloud this afternoon, strong winds over 50 kilometers an hour today, and a high of 19. Right now, we're sitting around the 16 mark. I appreciate you tuning in. It's Moose Mornings. I'm Peter T.
1: You never know.
2: But you do know. You do know.
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5: You know something?
6: Do you know something?
7: How do you know? What do you know?
8: Do you know?
9: Do you know?
10: Do you know?
11: Do you know?
12: Do you know?
13: Do you know?
14: Do you know?
15: Do you know?
16: Do you know?
17: Do you know?
18: You know. You do know.
0: It's time now for a midweek edition of Do You Know? So let's jump into three fun facts to make you sound smarter than you really are. First off, the three things that pregnant women dream about the most during their first trimester are frogs, worms, and potted plants. Next, the world record holder for the book stolen most often from a library is the Guinness Book of World Records. And finally, 97% of women kiss with their eyes closed. Only 37% of men do. There you have it. Now you know. Now here's Avicii, Wake Me Up on Moose FM.

0: The odds. It falls apart on Moose FM. Sun, clouds, and strong winds today. Could see gusts over 50 kilometers an hour. High of 19 expected. Right now we're at 16. Thanks for making Moose Mornings a part of your day. I'm Peter T. And you know, one of the challenges of summer is finding something fun to do when it's hot outside or raining. Well, here's an idea that might bring back a few memories. Kempville Bowling Alley has announced some extra lane availability this week. And what's nice about bowling is that it's one of those activities almost everybody can enjoy. Doesn't matter if you're a league player averaging 200 a game or someone who spends more time in the gutter than the lane. Half the fun is just being there. And during July, they're running a special where lane rentals have been reduced from $40 an hour down to $30 an hour. And with air conditioning, cold drinks, and a little friendly competition, it's not a bad way to spend part of your summer afternoon or evening. And as availability goes, they've got some openings today from noon until 3, tomorrow evening from 6 until 9, Friday from 9 until noon, and then again from 4 until 11. Saturday's got openings from 3 to 11, and Sunday they're open from 11 until 5. So if you're looking for something different to do this week, maybe it's time to dust off those bowling shoes. The Kempville Bowling Alley has some extra room on the lanes, and summer's a great time to roll a few frames.
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1: Moose weather.
2: In North Grenville, scattered showers and strong winds this morning. Sunny this afternoon. High of 19 expected today. Clear this evening and a few clouds overnight. A low of 11. And sunny skies expected for Thursday. The high 25.
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1: Good morning. I'm Casey Kenny. A 30-year-old Maitland man faces charges after a collision on an eastbound Highway 401 off-ramp in Brockville involving a commercial delivery truck. Leeds County OPP say the collision involving the truck that was transporting food happened on the off-ramp at North Augusta Road on Wednesday, March 18th. Police say a towing company attended the scene and removed the cargo prior to taking the delivery truck off the highway. Afterwards, police say they started an investigation into allegations that the contents of the delivery truck were not returned to its lawful owner. As a result of the investigation, the mail from Maitland was charged with theft over $5,000 and fraud over $5,000, while John Campbell's towing company has been charged with fail to ensure workers comply with the Towing and Storage Safety and Enforcement Act and fail to permit reasonable access. The mail has a court appearance scheduled for October. East Region OPP say joint enforcement initiatives highlight the strong partnerships between themselves, Canada Border Services Agency, and the Ministry of Transportation. As part of Operation Safe Driver Week, the three partners conducted a three-day commercial motor vehicle enforcement initiative at the Lansdowne Port of Entry from July 14th to the 16th. They say commercial motor vehicles entering Canada through the Lansdowne crossing were inspected by OPP and MTO officers after being cleared by CBSA officers. Police say 293 commercial motor vehicles were inspected, resulting in the detection of 23 out-of-service defects, 4 unsafe vehicles towed, and 44 provincial offense notices being issued for a variety of safety-related violations. They add that the initiatives ensure commercial vehicles operating on Ontario roadways are safe, properly maintained, and compliant with applicable legislation. And Augusta Fire Rescue is replacing an aging diesel generator at one of its stations with a new propane power generator. It's expected the existing generator will be removed and the new one installed on Monday. Officials say the replacements at Fire Station 2 on Mill Street North through a grant from the Ontario government. They say they've worked closely with representatives from the North Augusta Recreation Committee to plan the project and minimize disruptions to programs and activities that take place around the station. Over the next couple of weeks, construction's expected around the fire station. Fire officials say there will be no impact to response. However, there may be some temporary impacts to parking and access near the station while the work is underway. The department says upgrades will ensure the station has dependable emergency power, allowing them to continue serving the community during emergencies. Be the first to know. Sign up and get news alerts delivered directly to your inbox at mykempvillenow.com.
2: Weather. In North Grenville, scattered showers and strong winds this morning. Sunny this afternoon. High of 19 expected today. Clear this evening and a few clouds overnight. A low of 11. And sunny skies expected for Thursday. The high 25.
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0: sun, cloud, and strong winds over 50 kilometers an hour today are expected. High of 19. Right now we're at 16 with the beaches. Takes one to know one. 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Good morning, I'm Peter T, and the Kempville Restore is getting ready for the Lucky Mermaid Treasure Fair happening this Saturday from 10 until 3. There's going to be plenty going on throughout the day, including community garage sale, vintage car show, vendor market, games and prizes, live entertainment, and even a silent auction. And kids can take part in a very special treasure hunt. That's going to start Saturday at 1 o'clock. And, of course, who doesn't love free ice cream? That's going to be offered during the event as well. And a fun little bonus, if you show up dressed as a pirate or a mermaid or wearing something treasure hunt themed, you'll receive 25% off one item. And best of all, the event is supporting a great cause. The Lucky Mermaid Treasure Fair is a fundraiser for Habitat for Humanity Thousand Islands, helping the organization continue its work. And again, that festival is going to run 10 to 3 this Saturday at the Kempville Restore.
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0: Honeymoon Suite, Wave Babies on 97.5 Moose FM. Weather-wise, we've got sun and clouds this morning. Also, some strong winds. Could see gusts over 50 kilometers an hour today. High of 19 expected. Right now, we're at 16. Thanks for listening. It's Moose Mornings. I'm Peter T. And Jaguars football coach Parks is joining me today. Now, Coach Parks, the women have wrapped up their season, but your season isn't over yet because you're going to be coaching the U16 team this fall. So what is happening with that, and can someone still register?
1: Yeah, so registration's currently live for the NCAFA season, which is the U10, U12, U14, and U16 age groups. We're pretty much rolling and getting things going for that. Training camp for the older age groups, U14, U16, opens on the 23rd of July. We've already done our evaluations, but we're still accepting registrations. And then the goal is with training camp, that gives them that condensed time period to really learn everything and put them in a position to succeed as they get into the regular practices. So we're excited for the NCAFA season. Last year was a growth year for our U16s. It was a major year for our U14s as they had their best ever season with a 5-3 record. And we're hoping that with that core group moving up to U14, we're going to have a very strong U16 program this year. And all of our programs right throughout, I've been to all their evaluations and had a chance to see what the talent pool is, and the community's looking very strong at the moment. So we just need to keep building off that and keep encouraging our athletes to love football. At the end of the day, I say it all the time, like we're community football, and yes, we all want to win, but the reality is we're trying to develop long-term athletes so they're going to come back, enjoy the sport, and we're just going to make the sport that much larger in this community.
0: And community football involves the community, so please support the team this year and come out and catch a game. And for all the details, make sure you're following the Kempville Minor Football Club on social media. Thanks, Coach Parks, and good luck with training camp tomorrow.
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0: weather. In North Grenville, scattered showers and strong winds this morning. Sunny this afternoon. High of 19 expected today. Clear this evening and a few clouds overnight. A low of 11. And sunny skies expected for Thursday. The high 25.
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1: Good morning. I'm Casey Kenny. A 30-year-old Maitland man faces charges after a collision on an eastbound Highway 401 off-ramp in Brockville involving a commercial delivery truck. Leeds County OPP said the collision involving the truck that was transporting food happened on the off-ramp at North Augusta Road on Wednesday, March 18th. Police say a towing company attended the scene and removed the cargo prior to taking the delivery truck off the highway. Afterwards, police say they started an investigation into allegations that the contents of the delivery truck were not returned to its lawful owner. As a result of the investigation, the mail from Maitland was charged with theft over $5,000 and fraud over $5,000, while John Campbell's towing company has been charged with failed to ensure workers comply with the Towing and Storage Safety and Enforcement Act and failed to permit reasonable access. The mail has a court appearance scheduled for October. East Region OPP say joint enforcement initiatives highlight the strong partnerships between themselves, Canada Border Services Agency, and the Ministry of Transportation. As part of Operation Safe Driver Week, the three partners conducted a three-day commercial motor vehicle enforcement initiative at the Lansdowne Port of Entry from July 14th to the 16th. They say commercial motor vehicles entering Canada through the Lansdowne Crossing were inspected by OPP and MTO officers after being cleared by CBSA officers. Police say 293 commercial motor vehicles were inspected, resulting in the detection of 23 out-of-service defects, 4 unsafe vehicles towed, and 44 provincial offense notices being issued for a variety of safety-related violations. They add that the initiatives ensure commercial vehicles operating on Ontario roadways are safe, properly maintained, and compliant with applicable legislation. And Augusta Fire Rescue is replacing an aging diesel generator at one of its stations with a new propane power generator. It's expected the existing generator will be removed and the new one installed on Monday. Officials say the replacements at Fire Station 2 on Mill Street North through a grant from the Ontario government. They say they've worked closely with representatives from the North Augusta Recreation Committee to plan the project and minimize disruptions to programs and activities that take place around the station. Over the next couple of weeks, construction is expected around the fire station. Fire officials say there will be no impact to response. However, there may be some temporary impacts to parking and access near the station while the work is underway. The department says upgrades will ensure the station has dependable emergency power, allowing them to continue serving the community during emergencies. Be the first to know. Sign up and get news alerts delivered directly to your inbox at mykempvillenow.com.
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3: In North Grenville, scattered showers and strong winds this morning. Sunny this afternoon. High of 19 expected today. Clear this evening and a few clouds overnight. A low of 11. And sunny skies expected for Thursday. The high 25.
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3: 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So here is Ozzy with Mama, I'm Coming Home on Moose FM.

Sun, clouds, and strong winds in the forecast for today. Could see gusts over 50 kilometers an hour. High of 19 expected. Right now, we're hovering around that 16 mark with Green Day's Holiday on 97.5 Moose FM. Thanks for tuning into Moose Mornings. I'm Peter T. And if sweet corn is on the menu for tonight, there is an important decision to make. Do you boil it or throw it on the grill? Now, boiling is quick and keeps kernels juicy. Most fresh sweet corn only needs about 3 to 5 minutes in boiling water, and any longer than that can actually start affecting the texture. Now, grilling it, that gives it a completely different personality. The heat caramelizes some of the natural sugars, adds a bit of smoky flavor, and creates those lightly charred kernels. Some people grill in the husk. Others peel it first. And then there's those who soak the husk beforehand to create extra steam while it cooks. There's really no wrong answer unless you forget it on the grill and then you've invented charcoal on a stick. So I got to ask you today, what do you think makes the perfect ear of corn? Boiled or grilled? Give me a call, 613-258-0467 or email ptenson@moosefm.com. Here's Frozen Ghost now and Dream Come True on Moose Mornings.

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0: Hot Sweat Inner Circle on the station playing the biggest variety, Moose FM. Weather-wise today, could see just about everything. A little bit of showers this morning, sun and cloud this afternoon, some strong winds today. Could see gusts over 50 kilometers an hour and a high of 19. Right now, we're sitting at 16. Thanks for letting me keep you company on a Wednesday. I'm Peter T. And before we wrap up today's corn conversation, I need your help solving one final mystery. Is there actually a correct way to eat corn on the cob? Some people go straight across, nice, neat rows, almost like they're mowing the lawn. Others work their way around in circles. And then there's the free spirits, no pattern whatsoever. Looks like a beaver got a hold of it. And apparently there is no scientific evidence that one technique is better than the other. The only thing researchers can agree on is that most ears of sweet corn contain somewhere between 600 and 800 kernels, depending on the variety and growing conditions, which means no matter how you eat it, you got a lot of chewing ahead of you. And somehow, that last bite always seems to taste just as good as the first. Moose
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4: Moose weather.
0: In North Grenville, scattered showers and strong winds this morning. Sunny this afternoon. High of 19 expected today. Clear this evening and a few clouds overnight. A low of 11. And sunny skies expected for Thursday. The high 25.

0: House of Pain, Jump Around on 97.5 Moose FM. Happy Wednesday. Sun, clouds, and strong winds a possibility today. Could see gusts over 50 kilometers an hour. High of 19 expected. Right now it's 16. I appreciate you tuning into Moose Mornings. Peter T with you, and the St. Lawrence Shakespeare Festival is back, bringing another exciting season of live performances, and this year's lineup offers something a little different for Shakespeare fans. One of the most talked about productions of the summer is a world premiere called R&J and Joni. It's running from now until August 8th. This innovative musical blends Shakespeare's classic love story, Romeo and Juliet, with the music of Canadian legend Joni Mitchell. 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Instead, you're moving throughout the historic Maitland Tower as the drama unfolds around you. 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

Katie's idea of cardio is chasing geese for a better photo while holding a donut. 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

0: Bare Naked Ladies, Enid on the station playing the biggest variety. Moose FM, sun, cloud, strong winds today. Gusts over 50 kilometers an hour. High of 19. It is 16. I'm Peter T. Thanks for hanging out with me. And today we learned the three things pregnant women dream about the most during their first trimester are frogs, worms, and potted plants. The world record for the book stolen most often from a library is the Guinness Book of World Records. And 97% of women kiss with their eyes closed. Only 37% of men do. We also talked about fresh local corn and if there is such a thing as too much butter. Is salt required? And if you're picking some up on your way home tonight, cook it tonight and enjoy it at its peak sweetness. Also, tune in again tomorrow morning between 7:30 and 8 for what's happening at the Winchester and Iroquois Legions in our Legion Spotlight.
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0: 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So here we go. What did the vet say to the dog? You look rough. 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
1: Moose weather.
2: In North Grenville, scattered showers and strong winds this morning. Sunny this afternoon. High of 19 expected today. Clear this evening and a few clouds overnight. A low of 11. And sunny skies expected for Thursday. The high 25.
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5: Moose weather.
6: In North Grenville, strong winds and sunny this afternoon, the high 19. Clear this evening and a few clouds overnight, a low of 11 and sunny.

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3: Weather. In North Grenville, strong winds and sunny this afternoon, the high 19. Clear this evening and a few clouds overnight, a low of 11. And sunny skies expected for Thursday, the high 25.
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4: Moose Weather.
5: In North Grenville, strong winds and sunny this afternoon, the high 19. Clear this evening and a few clouds overnight, a low of 11. And sunny skies expected for Thursday, the high 25.
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Well, these are certainly different times we're living in, aren't they? Joel Lamoureux here. If you look at the weather app on your phone or you heard the radio station's weather forecast from Environment Canada, you probably have heard about those yellow and orange warnings popping up for air quality. And look, I get it. It's summer. It's a natural instinct that when we go to bed, we crack the bedroom window open to let some fresh air in the room and cool us down. But here's the reality with this wildfire smoke right now. Even if it doesn't look like thick fog outside your house, that invisible fine particulate matter is still everywhere. And last night, I saw many people sleeping with their windows open. It's basically like inviting a small campfire into your bedroom while you're sleeping. Your body just doesn't have the ability to process that smoke, whether you see it or not. And so a little caution right now could save you a lot of heavy breathing down the road. I know, especially if you don't have air conditioning, this is terrible to live through with the heat and feeling like you're in a sauna at home. But right now, you just kind of need to think of your lungs as a high-end luxury air filter. You'd never blast smoke directly into your car's engine. So as challenging as this may be, give your respiratory system a break tonight and keep the glass closed. So how do we actually handle these wildfire smoke warnings then? Stay with me and I'll give you some practical tips on what you can do at home to help yourself and your family.

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0: Can't talk, gotta beat in my headphones.
1: You know, it's funny. We were talking about smoke in the air and everything, and I'm listening to myself and I'm feeling like congested in my nose and my throat is kind of scratchy. This fine particulate that's in the air is having a real effect on your body, whether you realize it or not. We were talking about sleeping with the windows closed and how for some, that's just not practical. There's no air conditioning. You want the cool temperatures at night to cool off your place. Well, look, there are ways that we can actually help ourselves during these wildfire smoke situations without sealing ourselves into a pickle jar. That's what it basically feels like. It really comes down to shifting a few basic habits. First of all, make your windows closed. The experts are saying that, Environment Canada is saying that, especially overnight. Keep your windows closed. Second, if you've got a furnace or an HVAC system, switch the fan setting from auto to on so it constantly runs air through your house filter. I was looking at ours the other day, and we actually have a setting on ours that I didn't realize. That's an environmental setting. So it keeps the air from outside and circulates the air in the house. And if you are outside, you're playing baseball, you're going for a run or a walk, try to time it for when the air quality index dips. These last few weeks, we've seen only yellow and orange, which is terrible. If it's possible, do your workout indoors. Like I said, the world's changing a bit, and adjusting our habits isn't about living in fear. It's just living smarter to adapt to the new times.

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1: Moose weather.
2: Cloudy skies this afternoon, a slight chance of showers. Today's high 20. For tonight, partly cloudy, a slight chance of showers this evening and after midnight, windy at times, the low 12. Tomorrow, sunny, increasing cloudiness early in the afternoon, the high 24, the Humidex making it feel like 27. And for Friday, sunny, the high 27.
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1: Good afternoon, I'm Casey Kenny. Ontario Premier Doug Ford says he's tired of the bully trying to take their lunch money. He says if trade talks with the United States fail in 29 days, when new 50% tariffs are set to start, then Canada needs to hit back as hard as we can, tariff for tariff across the board. Speaking to reporters at the Premier's conference in PEI, Ford says Canada is an energy powerhouse and could, quote, dismantle the U.S. if we wanted to, if they work together. He says they need a plan from Ottawa and need to go on the offense. Prime Minister Mark Carney meets with the premiers today. He says he spoke to U.S. President Donald Trump yesterday morning and they agreed to intensify negotiations. Carney adds Canada will look at all options if the tariffs come into effect. Nine provinces, including Ontario, Alberta, and BC, have signed an agreement to allow direct-to-consumer sales of alcoholic beverages between their individual jurisdictions for personal use. The premiers say the historic agreement is building a more open and united Canadian economy by removing a major internal trade barrier. They add it will open new markets, new choice, and convenience for producers and customers across Canada while helping unlock more than $200 billion in untapped economic opportunity. And the search is on for the region's greatest entrepreneur. Applications are now being accepted for the 2026-2027 edition of Leeds Grenville's Greatest Entrepreneur, with an opportunity to win $10,000 in cash along with other business supports. The competition, organized by Community Futures Grenville and Thousand Islands CDC, will see participants receive business coaching, networking opportunities, increased visibility, and the chance to compete for significant cash and in-kind prizes. Applications are now open and will be accepted until October 14th. Six finalists will be selected to pitch their businesses before a panel of judges and a live audience at the Leeds Grenville's Greatest Entrepreneur Gala next February 10th. Two grand prize winners will be announced. Be the first to know. Sign up and get news alerts delivered directly to your inbox at mykempvillenow.com.
0: Moose weather.
1: Cloudy skies this afternoon, a slight chance of showers, today's high 20. For tonight, partly cloudy, a slight chance of showers this evening and after midnight, windy at times, the low 12. Tomorrow, sunny, increasing cloudiness early in the afternoon, the high 24, the Humidex making it feel like 27. And for Friday, sunny, the high 27.

it's different that way. But if you go into a restaurant and people don't know you and they serve you and you're done the whole thing, and at the end of it, as you're paying the bill, tell me if they don't say this to you. So, any plans for the rest of the evening? Or, so what do you got planned for the rest of the day? You don't care. And guess what? People are sick of it, especially at the office. You're not going to believe what's going on in the corporate culture nowadays, whether you work at a gas station, an accountant's office, or a professional building. People are sick of small talk. Stay with me and I'll tell you what's going on and why people are sick of one another and that idle chit-chat.

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2: Moose weather.
3: Cloudy skies this afternoon, a slight chance of showers. Today's high 20. For tonight, partly cloudy, a slight chance of showers this evening and after midnight, windy at times, the low 12. Tomorrow, sunny, increasing cloudiness early in the afternoon, the high 24. The humidex making it feel like 27. And for Friday, sunny, the high 27.
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So, what'd you get up to last night? What do you think of the weather? I'm saying this for a reason. My name is Joel. Small talk. Idle chit-chat. People are sick of it. And I'm going to shoot it to you straight. Okay, so sit down. If you're one of those small talkers that when you're having a conversation, you try to get someone's attention and say, so what do you got planned for the weekend? Oh, come on. Come on. Something has happened since people returned to work a couple of years ago. And some people in government are still returning to work in hybrid workplaces. The corporate culture is changed and people do not want water cooler talk. In fact, this is such a thing. They did research on this. I don't know how they track this, but they said water cooler talk and small talk are down by 40%. People at the office no longer want to make eye contact and talk about your weekend. Those silly questions. So busy day today. People are out. They just want to go back to their office, do their work, check their phone, and then continue to do their work and go home. I know this is hard to hear if you're a small talker. Get your coffee and go back to your cubicle, okay? It's awkward, but it beats talking about someone's lawn care routine. Let me tell you that much.

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0: In a word, fun. The Moose. What?

0: Hey, welcome back. It's time for the good news story of the day. And here's some good news if you love red meat, steaks, and burgers. And all these years they've been telling us it's so bad for you. Well, that might not be the case anymore. Consumer Affairs and McMaster University have published a study that found no strong evidence linking red or processed meat to major health problems like heart disease or cancer. So I'm just going to let that sink in for just a minute. And let me be clear, this is not my opinion. This is McMaster University's new study that found this. And they're actually challenging all of the health guidelines that told us to cut back on beef. Now, researchers are saying you shouldn't eat a T-bone steak every meal. Let's be clear about that. But it's a sign that if you want to have a hamburger or a steak in moderation, might not be as harmful as, you know, they're telling us. So for now, if you're a beef lover, relax. And frankly, maybe the only question you'll be asking at dinner tonight,
1: where's the beef?
0: Yeah. And that's our good news story of the day.

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2: Weather. Cloudy skies this afternoon, a slight chance of showers. Today's high 20. For tonight, partly cloudy, a slight chance of showers this evening and after midnight, windy at times, the low 12. Tomorrow, sunny, increasing cloudiness early in the afternoon, the high 24. The Humidex making it feel like 27. And for Friday, sunny, the high 27.

0: The cost of food nowadays is out of control, right? We know that. Every time you go to the grocery store, do you treat yourself with something special, though? The junk food aisle? Whether it's your favorite bag of salt and vinegar chips or a chocolate bar? I struggle with that. I was out shopping yesterday, and as clear as my conscience was and as dedicated as I was to stand strong and not buy junk food, I still ended up with two junk food items in there. There are certain things, favorite junk food items, that I just can't say no to. One of them is hickory sticks. I can't resist them. The other one is white bread. Now, I know that white bread's not a junk food, but it's certainly not great for you, and I can't walk out of a store without buying white bread. So while I was exiting the grocery store yesterday, I thought I'd spend some time at the exit and talk to you and find out what your favorite junk food is. Here's what you had to say.
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18: 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I thought it was candy when I was a kid.
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3: Moose weather.
4: Cloudy skies this afternoon, a slight chance of showers, today's high 20. For tonight, partly cloudy, a slight chance of showers this evening and after midnight, windy at times, the low 12. Tomorrow, sunny, increasing cloudiness early in the afternoon, the high 24, the Humidex making it feel like 27. And for Friday, sunny, the high 27.

0: right, time to go to the email bag and see what you have to say today. More great music is on the way. Don't worry about that. But we love to share your stories and talk about things that are funny and interesting. So I get this email last night. I'll just give you the headline of the email. My husband thinks he's a home repair guy. He's too cheap to pay somebody to do the work. And what ends up happening is he crashes out. He loses his mind and he ends up doing more damage than he was there to repair in the first place. Any advice I can give to my husband, Joelle? I do. But I think what I'll do is tell someone else's story and let you know that you're not alone. This is a woman who shares her story in how she can tell how any project is going based on the new swear words that her husband uses.
1: I can tell how good a project is going based on how many new curse words my husband invents. If he's using regular ones, easy fix. The second he starts speaking in cursive, oh, I know we're in trouble. Listen, the confidence is unmatched. I'll have this knocked out in 15 minutes. 2 hours later, he's in a blood feud with an inanimate object. He's arguing with a screw. He's yelling at the manufacturer. It's always the previous homeowner's fault. Now he's mad at whoever invented plumbing. Then comes the soundtrack. Bang! You have got to be kidding me!
0: So your struggle is real. And if you ever hear a conversation like the following, you know it's time to hire someone else to do the work. I hate this house. We never should have moved here in the first place.
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And we're here for you 24/7 free of charge. I say this in a pointed manner. I was looking at my streaming bill the other day. 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Well, we've hit our breaking point. 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
3: Moose weather.
4: Cloudy skies this afternoon, a slight chance of showers. Today's high 20. For tonight, partly cloudy, a slight chance of showers this evening and after midnight, windy at times, the low 12. Tomorrow, sunny, increasing cloudiness early in the afternoon, the high 24, the humidex making it feel like 27. And for Friday, sunny, the high 27.
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We're the station with the biggest variety. We're Moose FM. Good afternoon. I'm Kathy Jennings. So today's topic is all about something I'm pretty excited about. So I am finally looking at getting a barbecue for my deck. And I'll be honest, once you start looking, there are a lot of options out there. So you have your classic propane barbecue, which is super convenient and easy to control. Then there's the charcoal, which a lot of people swear by for that smoky flavor. Then the pellet grills are becoming really popular now. They give you that kind of wood fire taste, but more control with it. And of course, there's the natural gas setups if you've got the hookup at home. So now I'm kind of curious, what do you have? Are you like a propane person, maybe charcoal traditionalist, or have you made the switch to something else? And if you're like myself, maybe you're still learning. You know, there are a few simple tips I've already picked up. So when it comes to cleaning, it's best to brush the grates while they're still warm. That kind of helps get everything off a lot easier, that's for sure. And they recommend a deeper clean every few uses. You know, like emptying the grease trays. Checking the burners can really help your barbecue last longer. And for cooking, one thing I didn't realize right away is how important preheating is. So giving your barbecue, a good 10 to 15 minutes to heat up properly makes a big difference in how evenly your food cooks. And using different heat zones, for example, one side hotter, the other side cooler, can really help avoid overcooking. So let's talk about it. What kind of barbecue do you have? And also, kind of curious, what's your go-to thing to cook on it? Kay Jennings at VistaRadio.ca, and it's Kay like Kathy.

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3: Moose weather.
4: Cloudy skies this afternoon, a slight chance of showers, today's high 20. For tonight, partly cloudy, a slight chance of showers this evening and after midnight, windy at times, the low 12. Tomorrow, sunny, increasing cloudiness early in the afternoon, the high 24, the Humidex making it feel like 27. And for Friday, sunny, the high 27.
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Are you a grill master? We're the station with the biggest variety, Ramus FM. Good afternoon, I'm Kathy Jennings. So we're kind of talking about what kind of barbecue do you have and any tips that you'd like to share with us? Because I'm thinking of getting a barbecue. So Mark has chimed in and says that he's been using a propane barbecue for about 10 years now. And honestly, what he's learned is consistency in everything. Goes, I used to just fire it up, throw food on it, but once I started preheating it properly and keeping the lid closed, everything changed. So my steaks cooked more evenly, and even something simple like chicken doesn't dry out anymore. One tip I have, I always give people, is to oil their grates lightly before cooking, because what that does, it helps prevent sticking and makes cleanup a lot easier. And something I found pretty interesting, propane barbecues actually heat up faster than most other types, which is why I think a lot of people prefer them for quick weeknight meals. It's just simple, reliable, and gets the job done every time. Thank you so much, Mark, for letting us know about that 10 years propane barbecue. What about yourself? What is your kind of go-to when it comes to a barbecue? Chime in, kjennings@vistaradio.ca, and that's K like Kathy.

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What option have you chosen? We're the station with the biggest variety, Ramus FM. I'm Kathy Jennings. So what kind of barbecue do you have? And any tips you can share with us today? Lisa has chimed in. We're a charcoal family, and it's something that we really look forward to once the weather warms up. It takes a bit longer, of course, to get going, but the flavor you get, Kathy, is totally worth it. So my husband, he actually sets it up like a two-zone fire. So hot coals on one side and cooler on the other. And that's been like a game changer for cooking things like burgers and chicken without burning them. So my tip for you wouldn't be don't rush charcoal. Let it turn that nice gray color before you start cooking. And a fun fact that I learned is that charcoal grilling can reach higher temperatures than propane, which is why you get that really nice sear on the meats. It's a bit more work, but we love the whole experience of it. Lisa, thank you so much. I'm kind of thinking towards charcoal, especially for my patio and how it's set up. There's so many great options out there. But grilling a good steak, love it on the barbecue, regardless of what kind you get. So how about yourself? We're getting a barbecue. I need some ideas and suggestions and tips. Send them my way. kjennings@vistaradio.ca, and that's the letter K.

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3: Weather. Cloudy skies this afternoon, a slight chance of showers. Today's high 20. For tonight, partly cloudy, a slight chance of showers this evening and after midnight, windy at times, the low 12. Tomorrow, sunny, increasing cloudiness early in the afternoon, the high 24, the Humidex making it feel like 27. And for Friday, sunny, the high 27.
0: In a word, fun. The Moose.

We're the station with the biggest variety. We're Moose FM. Hi, I'm Kathy Jennings. So I'm thinking of getting a barbecue and kind of curious on some suggestions and ideas and tips that come with it as well. So Karen has chimed in and shared that we got a natural gas barbecue hooked up at home. And honestly, the best part is never running out of fuel. That used to happen to us all the time with propane right in the middle of cooking dinner. And one thing I've learned over the years is to do a deeper clean at least once a month. So what you do for that, you take the grates off, you clean out the bottom, you check the burners. It really helps everything last longer and cook better. My tip is don't skip that maintenance part. And a fun fact is that natural gas burns a bit cleaner than other fuels, which means fewer emissions. It's super convenient, especially if you barbecue a lot like we do. Thank you so much, Karen. I was always kind of curious when it came to natural gas barbecuing being hooked up at home. So how about yourself? Do you have a barbecue? What kind is it? Any tips, anything you'd like to share? Kay Jennings at VistaRadio.ca.

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5: Cloudy skies this afternoon, a slight chance of showers. Today's high 20. For tonight, partly cloudy, a slight chance of showers this evening and after midnight, windy at times, the low 12. Tomorrow, sunny, increasing cloudiness early in the afternoon, the high 24, the Humidex making it feel like 27. And for Friday, sunny, the high 27.
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0: A little summer deck advice. 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
1: 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Just saying.
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We're the station with the biggest variety. We're Moose FM. Hi, I'm Kathy Jennings. That's Kathy with a K. So Ryan has chimed in. We're talking about barbecues and any tips and what types of barbecue you have. So he says that he's pretty new to barbecuing himself as well and just got one for his deck last summer. And he started off simple, you know, for the burgers and the hot dogs. But now he's trying more things like veggies and even pizza. So one thing he picked up quickly is not to keep flipping your food too much. You know, let it sit, cook properly, and you'll get better results. Also, using a thermometer has helped him a lot, especially when it comes to chicken, just to make sure it's done right. And his tip would be to invest in a good meat thermometer. It takes the guesswork out. And kind of a cool fact, grilling can actually help fat drip away from the food as it cooks, which can make it a bit leaner compared to some other cooking methods. But it's been fun to learn so far. Well, thanks for sharing that, Ryan. How about yourself? What kind of barbecue tips and types of barbecue do you have? Kay Jennings at visceradio.ca.

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3: Moose weather.
4: Cloudy skies this afternoon, a slight chance of showers, today's high 20. For tonight, partly cloudy, a slight chance of showers this evening and after midnight, windy at times, the low 12. Tomorrow, sunny, increasing cloudiness early in the afternoon, the high 24, the Humidex making it feel like 27. And for Friday, sunny, the high 27.
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1: Good afternoon. I'm Casey Kenny. Ottawa police are searching for five suspects they say dressed as construction workers in a home invasion in Manitic. OPS says four men and one woman entered a residence in the area of Dunblane Way and Cabrel Place on July 19th. They say it happened between 10 a.m. and 11 a.m. They haven't provided any other details as of yet. Investigators are asking anyone who may have witnessed suspicious activity in the area or who has doorbell camera or dash cam footage from the time of the incident to contact OPS. Anonymous tips can be submitted through Crime Stoppers. A joint Canada-U.S. ribbon cutting for the Gordie Howe Bridge between Windsor and Detroit has been canceled by the Canadian government. It's because U.S. President Donald Trump is threatening a 50% tariff on billions of dollars of Canadian products, including hockey sticks, wine, and cement. Government officials say they're still committed to opening the bridge to traffic next Monday, but will mark the milestone by celebrating among Canadians. And the search is on for the region's greatest entrepreneur. Applications are now being accepted for the 2026-2027 edition of Leeds Grenville's Greatest Entrepreneur, with an opportunity to win $10,000 in cash along with other business supports. The competition, organized by Community Futures Grenville and Thousand Islands CDC, will see participants receive business coaching, networking opportunities, increased visibility, and the chance to compete for a lot of cash and income prizes. Applications are open now and will be accepted until October 14th. Six finalists will be selected to pitch their businesses before a panel of judges and a live audience at the Leeds Grenville's Greatest Entrepreneur Gala next February 10th. Two grand prize winners will be announced. Be the first to know. Sign up and get news alerts delivered directly to your inbox at mykempvillenow.com.
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0: Moose weather.
1: Partly cloudy skies tonight, a slight chance of showers this evening and after midnight, the low 12. For tomorrow, sunny skies, increasing cloudiness early in the afternoon, the high 24, the humidex making it feel like 27. And for Friday, sunny, the high 27.

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I'm Kathy Jennings. So if you're getting into barbecuing, or even if you've been doing it for years, let's now talk about the essentials. Not just the grilling itself, but everything around it that really makes the experience better and easier and tastes so good. So first off, a good set of tools goes a long way. So tongs, a solid spatula, and a grill brush are probably the top three. Something sturdy that gives you control, especially when you know you're flipping your burgers or handling chicken, is key. And that grill brush, that's not just for looks. Keeping your grates clean helps with both flavor and food safety. So another big one is meat thermometer. It might seem simple, but it takes all of the guesswork out of cooking, especially for things like chicken or thicker cuts of meat. You know exactly when it's done, and you don't have to keep cutting it to check. Then there's the little things that people don't always think about, like heat-resistant gloves for handling hot surfaces or a drip tray to keep things clean and reduce those flare-ups. Even something like having a prep tray or a cutting board nearby can make the whole process smoother so you're not running back and forth to the kitchen. And if you're planning to do more, let's say, just the basics, accessories like grill baskets for veggies, skewers, or even a pizza stone can really open things up and let you try different meals on the barbecue. And one thing I'm learning quickly, it's not just about the cooking, it's about being prepared. Having everything within reach, keeping things clean, and knowing your setup makes the whole experience more enjoyable. So I'm curious, what's one barbecue accessory you can't live without when you're out on the grill? Kay Jennings at VistaRadio.ca.

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5: Moose weather.
6: Partly cloudy skies tonight, a slight chance of showers this evening, and after midnight, the low 12. For tomorrow, sunny skies, increasing cloudiness early in the afternoon, the high 24, the humidex making it feel like 27, and for Friday, sunny, the high 27.
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We're the station with the biggest variety, Vermouth FM. I'm Kathy Jennings. So Steve has chimed in and says that he's been barbecuing for quite a few years now. He'd have to say that the one accessory that he can't live without is a good meat thermometer. It's kind of one of those things he didn't use at first and just guessed and hoped for the best results. But once he started using one, it completely changed how his food turned out, especially when it comes to chicken or thicker cuts of meat. You kind of just don't know if it's cooked properly without drying it out. And another thing I always keep nearby is a solid set of tongs and a grill brush. You know, I do a quick clean while the grill's still warm, even after use, and it makes a huge difference over time, and it keeps everything tasty the same way, too. And my tip for anyone getting into barbecuing, don't overlook the simple tools. You don't need a ton of fancy gadgets, but having a few reliable basics makes the whole process smoother and more enjoyable. And a little fun fact that he came across, using a thermometer doesn't just help with safety, it actually helps you cook meat more efficiently because you're not just overcooking it just to be sure. It's made a big difference for him for sure.

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0: Moose weather.
3: Partly cloudy skies tonight, a slight chance of showers this evening, and after midnight, the low 12. For tomorrow, sunny skies, increasing cloudiness early in the afternoon, the high 24, the humidex making it feel like 27, and for Friday, sunny, the high 27.
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1: Good afternoon, I'm Casey Kenny. Ottawa police are searching for five suspects they say dressed as construction workers in a home invasion in Manitic. OPS says four men and one woman entered a residence in the area of Dunblane Way and Cabral Place on July 19th. They say it happened between 10 a.m. and 11 a.m. They haven't provided any other details as of yet. Investigators are asking anyone who may have witnessed suspicious activity in the area or who has doorbell camera or dash cam footage from the time of the incident to contact OPS. Anonymous tips can be submitted through Crime Stoppers. A joint Canada-U.S. ribbon cutting for the Gordie Howe Bridge between Windsor and Detroit has been canceled by the Canadian government. It's because U.S. President Donald Trump is threatening a 50% tariff on billions of dollars of Canadian products, including hockey sticks, wine, and cement. Government officials say they're still committed to opening the bridge to traffic next Monday, but will mark the milestone by celebrating among Canadians. And the search is on for the region's greatest entrepreneur. Applications are now being accepted for the 2026-2027 edition of Leeds Grenville's Greatest Entrepreneur, with an opportunity to win $10,000 in cash along with other business supports. The competition, organized by Community Futures Grenville and Thousand Islands CDC, will see participants receive business coaching, networking opportunities, increased visibility, and the chance to compete for a lot of cash and in-kind prizes. Applications are open now and will be accepted until October 14th. Six finalists will be selected to pitch their businesses before a panel of judges and a live audience at the Leeds Grenville's Greatest Entrepreneur Gala next February 10th. Two grand prize winners will be announced. Be the first to know. Sign up and get news alerts delivered directly to your inbox at mykempvillenow.com.
0: Moose weather.
1: Partly cloudy skies tonight, a slight chance of showers this evening, and after midnight, the low 12. For tomorrow, sunny skies, increasing cloudiness early in the afternoon, the high 24, the humidex making it feel like 27, and for Friday, sunny, the high 27.

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1: Do you have all the accessories? We're the station with the biggest variety. We're Moose FM. Hi, I'm Kathy Jennings. So Jason has chimed in and says that he actually went all in a couple years ago and bought one of those, you know, full barbecue accessory kits. You know, the case that comes with everything. And he has to say, he uses it way more than he thought he would. It has the basics like your tongs, your spatula, and also things like skewers, corn holders, some basting brush, even a thermometer, all in one place. And what he likes most about it is just having it organized. You know, everything's in the same case, and he's not digging through drawers or running back into the kitchen while something's on the grill, which you don't always want to do, right? And his tip would be that if you do get a kit, take a bit of time to figure out what you actually use the most and keep those front and center. It just makes things a lot quicker when you're in the middle of cooking. And one thing that he didn't realize before is that a lot of those kits are made with stainless steel tools, which hold up really well to heat and weather. So they last a long time if you take care of them. And for him, it just made barbecuing feel, you know, a little more put together. And honestly, a lot more enjoyable when everything's right there, ready to go. I actually bought my son a full barbecue accessory kit for his birthday a couple of years ago, and he loves it. Still uses it to this day, too.

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2: Moose weather.
3: Partly cloudy skies tonight, a slight chance of showers this evening, and after midnight, the low 12. For tomorrow, sunny skies, increasing cloudiness early in the afternoon, the high 24, the humidex making it feel like 27, and for Friday, sunny, the high 27.
4: A cold one with a warm breeze.
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We're Moose FM. Hi, I'm Kathy Jennings. All right, let's wrap things up today. We've been talking all things barbecue. And I have to say, I've learned a lot just from hearing what everyone had to share. We heard from Mark, who keeps things, you know, simple with propane and really swears by preheating and keeping those grates oiled. Lisa, she reminded us why charcoal still has such a loyal following. You know, that flavor, taking the time to do it really, really makes a difference. Dave, he brought in pellet grill side of things, talking about that, you know, wood fire taste and how a little prep, like keeping those pellets dry, goes a long way. Karen, she shared how convenient, you know, natural gas can be, especially never running out of mid-meal, and how important it is to stay on top of cleaning and maintenance. And then, of course, Ryan, newer to the barbecue world like myself, talking about learning the basics, not flipping too often, and using a thermometer really builds that confidence. And that seemed to be a common theme today. Whether you've been barbecuing for years or just getting started like myself, it's really about the little things, you know, having the right tools, taking the time to prep, keeping things clean, and just learning as you go. Even when we talked about the accessories, it wasn't about having everything. It was about having the right few things that make it easier and help you enjoy it more. So now I feel a little bit more ready to get the barbecue set up on the deck and maybe even try a few new things once I do. I'll keep you posted. But in the meantime, thanks for all the great tips and stories today. Definitely some good inspiration as we head into the barbecue season.

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5: Partly cloudy skies tonight, a slight chance of showers this evening, and after midnight, the low 12. For tomorrow, sunny skies, increasing cloudiness early in the afternoon, the high 24, the humidex making it feel like 27, and for Friday, sunny, the high 27.
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3: Moose weather.
4: Partly cloudy skies tonight, a slight chance of showers this evening, and after midnight, the low 12. For tomorrow, sunny skies, increasing cloudiness early in the afternoon, the high 24, the humidex making it feel like 27, and for Friday, sunny, the high 27.
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4: Partly cloudy skies tonight, a slight chance of showers this evening, and after midnight, the low 12. For tomorrow, sunny skies, increasing cloudiness early in the afternoon, the high 24, the humidex making it feel like 27, and for Friday, sunny, the high 27.
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5: Moose weather.
6: Partly cloudy skies tonight, a slight chance of showers this evening, and after midnight, the low 12. For tomorrow, sunny skies, increasing cloudiness early in the afternoon, the high 24, the humidex making it feel like 27, and for Friday, sunny, the high 27.
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1: Moose weather.
5: Partly cloudy skies tonight, a slight chance of showers this evening, and after midnight, the low 12. For tomorrow, sunny skies, increasing cloudiness early in the afternoon, the high 24, the humidex making it feel like 27, and for Friday, sunny, the high 27.
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